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4: High River Online weather.
5: This evening is partly cloudy with a low of 5. There's sun and cloud for Tuesday with highs of 19, and there's sun and cloud for Wednesday with highs of 12. For the full 7-day forecast, visit highriveronline.com. 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
1: With your local news, I'm Emily Rogers. A group of international medical educators came to High River last week to visit the Charles Clark Health Clinic and the High River Hospital. The visitors were part of a conference on training future physicians in rural medicine. High River is a training center for third-year medical students from U of C. High River's Dr. Sarah McDoom hosted the group and spoke about the importance of showing future doctors that there is a life outside the big cities in order to recruit them to smaller centers. Downtown High River was packed with cars and crowds for the 5th annual Brian Chip Chase Senior Memorial Show and Shine on Sunday.

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2: This evening is partly cloudy with a low of 5. There's sun and cloud for Tuesday with highs of 19, and there's sun and cloud for Wednesday with highs of 12. For the full 7-day forecast, visit highriveronline.com. 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
0: A 99.7 Sun Country, the Tire Craft Morning Show. I'm Kevin Wallace. Yeah, coming up tomorrow, we do have special programming again for our Truth and Reconciliation Day all day long, 6 till 6. Excellent programming. Very proud of what we do right across all of our radio stations, and almost every single radio station in Canada participates in some way, shape, or form with it. So it's what we all need to do, and the learning curve continues for some of us, right? So coming up tomorrow, we're not going to be doing our usual Records from Home movie night out with Landmark Cinemas or the Weird Wacky Wednesday news.

O'Reilly Green loves his electric guitar, doesn't he? Damn good day to leave there. And here's Zach Top, South of Sanity. 99.7 Sun Country and the Tire Craft Morning Show. Tell you about the weekly top three coming up next. 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
1: Good morning. I'm Kevin Wallace. High River firefighters recently sharpened their skills through hands-on training focused on residential structure fires. The High River Fire Department's deep platoon spent a full

0: Whiskey Does That and a whole lot else. 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Good morning, I'm Kevin Wallace. It's Records from Home, Dolly Week, Jolene Weeks, more specifically. Yet we're playing just covers of Jolene. Now, yesterday we kicked it off with the Pentatonix version from 2016. Fantastic version with them and Dolly a cappella, just gorgeous. Today we're going to hear some orchestration behind Natalie Merchant and the 10,000 Maniacs. They were huge back in the early 90s, and they did an MTV Unplugged in 1992. Who didn't back in the 90s? From Nirvana to everyone else under the sun, right? And this is a really cool version. It's never been released before, so we got a little treat for you coming up in three.
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0: And we are starting to see a slowdown northbound on Deerfoot at the Iverstrong Bridge. Now, just due to volume, though, no accidents. Knock on wood for that one. And we do have about a one-light delay northbound on McLeod Trail, right around James McKevitt Road.
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4: You see him coming.

0: strong chance of showers tonight. Looks like some more showers tomorrow with a high of 15 and then sunny and 14 by Thursday. And to see the full 7-day forecast and to read more on these stories, just go to our webpage, highriveronline.com. 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

0: quick enough.
1: John Party just can't get his boots off quick enough. Good morning. It's 7:38. A little windy out there. Warm, though. Nice and warm. 11 degrees right now. Good morning. I'm Kevin Wallace. This is 99.7 Sun Country and the Tire Craft Morning Show. Ready to play movie night out with Landmark Cinemas. Doing it a day early today because tomorrow is Truth and Reconciliation Day, so we're not doing any contesting or anything like that. We're just going to play some special programming tomorrow. So here's what I'm doing for movie night out with Landmark Cinemas, because the, well, Avengers Endgame movie is back in theaters, raking up millions more. Unbelievable. Marvel is just rolling in the cash. They're doing this because the brand new movie Doomsday is coming out December 18th. So it's a good way to jack up everyone, make a lot of money while they're doing it at the same time. All right. So here's the deal. I'm going to play a clip from one of the Avenger movies, okay? So they have four movies currently out, and then, of course, the brand new one coming out on December 18th, 2026, with the new Doctor Doom, and then they wrap it up with Secret Wars in 2027, okay? So this is pretty darn cool. I'm going to play this movie clip. You have to text in the name of the Avengers movie. So if it's the original, you can just say Avengers or OG if you want, or original. Or if it's the Age of Ultron, you can just say Ultron, or Infinity War. You can say that as well. Okay. So those are the three choices. I'm making it a little extra easy. You have a 1 in 3 chance. All right. So I'm going to play this movie clip. From which Avengers movie is this from? And then text in your answer at 403-652-4997. And you could win a Landmark Cinemas movie pass. Ready? Here we go.
2: Gentlemen,
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1: Just thinking of that scene again. That's a funny little moment. All right, as far as traffic goes, you know what? It's moving along fairly typical for this time of the day. The usual slowdowns in the usual spots. Luckily, no accidents.
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0: Zach McPhee on our country, 99.7 Sun Country and the Tirecraft Morning Show. Good morning. I'm Kevin Wallace. We have Constable Brett Foley joining us just after the 8 o'clock news. She's going to be talking about fall safety driving tips. She's got some good ones. Also, a good idea to watch out for harvest. Yeah, we got a lot of tractors out in the roads. And also some safety tips for hunters, especially now the rifle season's just around the corner. Yeah, and we have already been entrenched in the hunting season, of course, with a lot of the archers out there. But she's got some great tips for us coming up after the 8 o'clock news.
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Carmen Lee, gonna love you. And we're gonna play the weekly top three right after the number one song in the American Country Countdown, Stella Lefty and Boston. On a

I like that too. Always good to be nice. Nice is good. Stella Lefty in Boston, the number one song in the American Country Countdown with Ryan Fox. Check it out Saturday afternoons 2 till 6 and also on Sunday mornings right here on 99.7 Sun Country from 8 till noon. Good morning, I'm Kevin Wallace. It's 8:41, 19 minutes away from 9 o'clock, and we're doing fairly warm out there. As far as the temp goes, cloudy though, 12 degrees right now, high at 20, and looks like some rain on the way later on this afternoon and tonight. Hey, welcome to the weekly top three. We do this every Tuesday at

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2: 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I'm Kevin Wallace. High River firefighters recently sharpened their skills through hands-on training

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0: Morgan Wallen and Ernest, it's Cowgirls on the home stretch. I'm Candace Johnson. Hey, just a heads up, today is the final day for you to vote in Fat Bear Week. Yes, in Alaska, at National Park in Alaska, all of the bears are eating up their salmon, and there's trail cameras. You can see them all and then vote on the best fat bear. Last year, it was a bear named Chonk. Can Alberta's grizzlies stand up to the grizzlies in Alaska? The answer is no. Last year's winner, Chonk, 1,200 pounds, and an Alberta grizzly, roughly 700 or 800 pounds. Still huge.
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